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That was a BBO Sound Machine. Her latest with Love. We heard Goose and Chris Cornell in that set as well. I'm Kyle Meredith here on 91.9. WFPK, we're here for you every day to give you something worth turning up. New artists, songs you haven't heard in years, the local music, the interviews, and those moments when something comes through the speakers and completely changes the direction of your day. 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I'm Kyle Meredith. Ben Folds is going to join me here in just a few moments. We got Rodrigo y Gabriela and Valerie June with new music on the way. We'll start this set with a little Ren and Stimpy and the Muddy Mud Skipper theme. It's 91.9 WFPK Louisville.

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1: 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I'm Kyle Mayer. Tonight, my guest, my friend, Ben Folds. The ever sardonic piano pop raconteur. He's made a decades-long career out of turning your awkward breakups, your suburban malaise, and his own self-loathing into chamber pop gold. From Ben Folds 5's 90s alt-radio days, brick still crushing souls, to his solo adventures, writing symphonic pieces with the National Symphony Orchestra, he's the guy who will crack a joke mid-chorus just to remind you not to take him or yourself too seriously. What he does take seriously are the arts. Ben Folds had been the artistic director of the Kennedy Center until the day that Trump installed himself as its overlord, and Ben Folds resigned 1 minute later, which we got to talk all about in an interview that you can watch at WFPK.org.
2: I feel like I came from the era of shut up and sing, you know, and I feel like we let people down because none of us in my era, maybe a little bit before, a little bit after, maybe a little after was maybe a little bit worse. I think they were a little worse than me even. Just didn't want to divide the audience. Just didn't want to rock the boat. And the problem with that is if you can shut Bruce Springsteen down, then look out of the audience and look who else you shut down. Artists are delegates. You don't have to sign up to that delegate. People in the audience can leave. In fact, some of them have, you know. But I do think we let people down. And I think, like, right now, what is coming over people is we actually have to. We have to be expressive and opinionated. Hopefully we're informed when we make that opinion. And that's why I'm in, like, the sheepish little shut up and sing group. Like, I wasn't doing that. Now I look back on it and all the people that I think that were thought more like me, I think we were cowards. So it feels like me, like now we're ready for people to just be honest again.

0: Ben Folds live with the National Symphony Orchestra there on Capable of Anything on 91.9 WFPK. I'm Kyle Meredith hanging out talking with Ben Folds, not only about leaving the Kennedy Center, but the album he recorded with the NSO right before he left and released it on the 4th of July. 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
1: You know, it's a very American album, and it's with our National Symphony Orchestra. And I think in this era, we may find that just the act of expression at all, and especially with the symphony orchestra, especially with large groups of people getting together, are oddly an act of resistance to what, I'm not exactly sure, but just resistance to all we do is put screws in iPhones, or that life is just about putting food on the table, or life is just about keeping what's yours and screw the other guy. You know, it's resistance against those sorts of forces. It feels like that. And I'm performing with orchestras a lot live now, and the audiences are very different. They've become, if something's changing, they are in general so excited, relieved, energized to be in a room together at something that is thoughtful and where they realize that there's more than just them.

0: Hold tight.
1: But wait, there's more. Ben Folds with the National Symphony Orchestra on 91.9 WFPK. I'm Kyle Mayer talking with Ben about leaving the Kennedy Center after the Trump takeover and the album he made with the NSO and got away with right beforehand. 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
0: I'd been wanting for some time to make an orchestral record, but you know, you want to play with a band a little bit. The Beatles were playing together for 5 years every single night before they finally started making records. That's pretty normal that you do a lot. And I just occurred to me maybe a couple years ago, it's time to make a record with the band, you know, like we're cooking. Let's go make the record. And it was just by chance, you know, that that was the last time I set foot in the Kennedy Center. We walked out of that recording, and that's it for me, at least for the next 4 years. It went down the pike, and the way the timing worked out was that the album is now coming out on the heels of all this stuff. And it means that much more to me, especially the first song being Wait, There's More, and there's a song on there about the how divided up families and friends can be due to misinformation. It's got funny stuff in it, but I actually think it's a sad song, so I put it in line.

0: Nice.
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That was Bourbon and Beyond artist Casey Musgraves there with Mexico, Honey. Jellyfish, XTC before that. Things are going to Ben Folds, that full interview at WFPK.org. And the Kyle Meredith With podcast, our featured artist of the day, Our Lady Peace, coming up next. 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I'm Kyle Meredith here on this final hour of the Fall Membership Drive. 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Lake Street Dive and Susanna Hoffs after our featured artist of the day, Bourbon and Beyond artist Our Lady Peace. Here's Car Crash.

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It all wraps up at the end of my show tonight. 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That was Social Distortion right there with tonight. We also heard the Rolling Stones and Los Lobos. I'm Kyle Meard. It's some Grateful Dead, Opus 3, Ezra Collective, all on the way. 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

91.9 WFPK in Waterfront Park present our final WFPK Waterfront Wednesday of the season and official Bourbon and Beyond pre-party on September 23rd with Louisville Jam Band Houseplant. 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

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It was brand new Aubrey Bug right there with Nosedive here on FPK. 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I'm about to get out. I'll be back tomorrow with half of Weezer. Patrick Wilson and Scott Schreiner both joining me. Jarvis Cocker from Pulp will also be here. That starts at 6 p.m. tomorrow. I'd love to hear from you right now. $15 a month or any amount at lpm.org. I'll leave you with our featured artist of the day. They're playing Bourbon and Beyond. Here's Our Lady Peace and One Man Army. It's WFPK Louisville. Have a good night.

Greetings, greetings, greetings, greetings, greetings, greetings, greetings. Deep blue neon, Bud Light light. Bud it to my left, Bud it to my right. Ho honky tonk.

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91.9 WFPK is proud to sponsor Bourbon and Beyond, returning this year with the Foo Fighters, Mumford & Sons, Chris Stapleton, and Dave Matthews Band. 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

After the Covenant school shooting in Nashville, Oak Crow Medicine Show's Catch Secor and public radio journalist David Green set out across America to start a conversation about guns, gun violence, and whether we can still find common ground. The powerful new documentary, Louder Than Guns, asks people on all sides to do something increasingly rare, listen to one another. 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
1: Howdy, neighbors. 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

91.9 WFPK in Waterfront Park present our final WFPK Waterfront Wednesday of the season and official Bourbon and Beyond pre-party on September 23rd with Louisville jam band Houseplant. 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

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I'm Matt Anthony, host of the Friday Night Sound Clash from 7 to 11, Fridays on 91.9.

0: 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It's like a death ray. 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

0: 91.9 WFPK is proud to sponsor Bourbon and Beyond, returning this year with the Foo Fighters, Mumford & Sons, Chris Stapleton, and Dave Matthews Band. 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
1: Howdy, neighbors. 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

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Here's what's up for grabs this week. A pair of Bourbon and Beyond one-day general admission passes for Friday, September 25th, and the chance to meet Mumford & Sons and take home some signed merch. And a pair of Bourbon and Beyond one-day general admission passes for Saturday, September 26th. 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

After the Covenant school shooting in Nashville, Oak Crow Medicine Show's Catch Secor and public radio journalist David Green set out across America to start a conversation about guns, gun violence, and whether we can still find common ground. 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

91.9 WFPK is proud to sponsor Bourbon and Beyond, returning this year with the Foo Fighters, Mumford & Sons, Chris Stapleton, and Dave Matthews Band. 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

That is Samara Joy from an album called Linger a While. She released it on this day in 2022. Great album, and can't get out of this mood. The Motels getting the hour started. They released their album Little Robbers on this day in 1983 and suddenly last summer. Good morning, I'm Mel. 7 minutes after six, it is... Well, the summer is summering still. A heat advisory through tomorrow. The high today, 96. Heat index near 105. Muggy tonight, as you can imagine, with a low only of 76. We're at 78 degrees right now. I'm over it. I need some fall. I really need that to start happening. Thanks to everyone who contributed during our fall membership drive. Once again, your support keeps everything going here, so we are all very, very grateful. So I just wanted to make sure I thanked you first thing for that. I got some Brenda Holloway coming up for you, also Andrew Bird. First, we've got another Bourbon and Beyond featured artist of the day. He is headlining Saturday, September 26th. Of course, it is Kentucky's own Chris Stapleton. This is Midnight Train to Memphis at FPK.

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2: 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I lost some friends. You got it.

0: That's the latest from U2. It's called Street of Dreams at 91.9 WFPK. Andrew Bird in there with Fake Palindromes. Motown artist Brenda Holloway in there. Can't Hold the Feeling Back. She pretty much gave up on music in her 20s, and then somewhere in the 1990s, Great Britain found her and kind of gave her a career resurgence. Really talented. And Chris Stapleton starting things off. He is our Bourbon and Beyond featured artist of the day. He's headlining Saturday, September 26th. That was Midnight Train to Memphis. Good morning. I'm Mel, 621. Got Caroline Polachek coming up, some Ramones, and new music from Josh Rouse. 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

0: That's the latest from Josh Rouse at 91.9 WFPK. His new album, Museums and Women, coming out October 23rd. That's called Things Are Looking Up. Ramones, Rock and Roll High School in there. And Caroline Polachek starting things off. She released that song as a single on this day in 2019. So hot, you're hurting my feelings.
1: It's time for the WFPK Concert Calendar. Here's what's going on around town.
0: Tonight, WFPK is proud to sponsor Aaron Biebelhauser's Bluegrass Evolution Jam at the Monarch at 7. Damage is at Zanzibar at 8. Also at 8, Benny Green is at Whiskey Thief Nulu. Tomorrow, WFPK presents Sunvolt with Shannon McNally at Headliners at 8. WFPK is proud to sponsor Casey Powell at the Depot at NoCo. That's at 7. Louder Than Life Day 1 is at the Kentucky Expo Center with Iron Maiden, Alice Cooper, Danzig, and more. You got Ashley McBride at the Louisville Palace at 8. Also at 8, Beth Hart is at the Brown County Music Center. There's also Alex Clark at Farmington at 6. Friday, Louder Than Life continues with My Chemical Romance, The Pretty Reckless, Coheed and Cambria, and more. Jack White is at Megacorp Pavilion in Newport, Kentucky. That is at 8. And Biebelhauser Brothers are at Christie's Garden at 6 on Friday.
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0: All right, we're back to the WFPK question of the day. You can text us your name and response to what's your favorite unusual or funny band name? There are some kooky ones out there. 502-814-9375. Let us know what you think. New music from Pete Yorn coming up next. First, Depeche Mode, Route 66 at FPK.

0: You can catch him at Bourbon and Beyond Sunday, September 27th. I'm very excited about that. I haven't seen him perform live yet. That's Jesse Wells from Masks Off and his latest Won't You Come Out Tonight, 91.9 WFPK. English duo Sound of the Sirens before that with Smokescreen. Pete Yorn, his new one, title track from All the Beauty. And Depeche Mode starting things off from Music for the Masses with Route 66. How you doing? I'm Mel. 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
2: 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It sucks, and I don't ever want to make a record like that again. Brett Gurewitz said this, and it's always stuck with me. Brett Gurewitz from, of course, Epitaph and Bad Religion. He said, Weezer's the biggest indie band in the world.
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0: Support comes from day sponsor Buddy Sandback, celebrating his daughter, Amy Nicole Keeler. Buddy says, now that you've earned an LPN, RN, BSN, and MSN, you have most of the alphabet behind your last name. To say I'm proud of you and your accomplishments is an understatement. Happy birthday. Your dad loves you, Punkin.
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Kate Bush from an album that came out on this day in 1985, Hounds of Love, and of course Running Up That Hill. And 91.9 WFPK, Talking Heads. They released Talking Heads 77 on this day, as you can imagine, well, in 1977. And Love Comes to Town. That was their debut album. In fact, it is 7 minutes after seven, a heat advisory through tomorrow. Summer just will not get off my neck. Mostly sunny and hot with a high of 96. The heat index near 105. We're only going to drop down to about 76 tonight. It's 78 degrees right now. Our WFPK question of the day. You can text us your name and response to 502-814-9375. What's your favorite unusual or funny band name? Because there are some unusual ones out there. This one's new to me, but apparently it's an act that Matt Anthony plays. I've got a text here. It says the Oranga Twins. I'm not familiar with them. Apparently a new band from upstate New York, but Oranga Twins. Yeah, that's an unusual one. What do you think? 502-814-9375. Got Suzanne Vega coming up in minutes. Also, some new music from the late Todd Snyder. First, though, another one from our Bourbon and Beyond featured artist of the day, Kentucky's own Chris Stapleton. He headlines Saturday, September 26th. He's getting help from Sheryl Crow on this one. Tell me when it's over at FPK.

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1: Screedin', screedin', screedin', screedin', screedin', screedin', screedin'. Deep blue neon, Bud Light light. Bud it to my left, Bud it to my right. Oh, honky tonk, Saturday night. Make

0: 91.9 WFPK. That is Todd Snyder. A posthumous album called My Second Rodeo is coming out October 9th. It's going to be days before what would have been his 60th birthday. Such a shame. It's called Solid Country Gold. Suzanne Vega before that from Solitude Standing and Night Vision. And Chris Stapleton and Sheryl Crow together on Tell Me When It's Over. Kentucky's own Chris Stapleton is our Bourbon and Beyond featured artist of the day. He's headlining Saturday, September 26th. Got the Waterboys coming up in a matter of minutes. Also some Haley Williams and new music from John Gallagher Jr. But first, we get support from you and the YMCA. Currently recruiting before and after school child care staff. Flexible schedules with evenings, weekends, and holidays off. 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Information at ymcalouisville.org. Also, Weeded Pizza in the heart of the Highlands on Bardstown Road, featuring sourdough crust pizzas and handcrafted cocktails. Open at 5 p.m. Wednesday through Sunday for dine-in or carry-out. More information can be found by following along on Instagram at Weeded Louisville. And 91.9 WFPK is proud to present the Bacon Brothers People in the World Tour Sunday, September 20th. More info on tickets for the Bacon Brothers at LouisvillePalace.com or the Palace Box Office.
1: 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A pair of Bourbon and Beyond one-day general admission passes for Friday, September 25th, and the chance to meet Mumford & Sons and take home some signed merch. And a pair of Bourbon and Beyond one-day general admission passes for Saturday, September 26th. 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

He is a Tony Award-winning actor. That is John Gallagher Jr. His new EP is called Almost Okay and All This Changing. 91.9 WFPK. Paramore's Hayley Williams in there with Mirtazapine and the Waterboys. Starting off that set, the title track from This Is the Sea, that album was released on this day in 1985. It is coming up on 7:35. Again, a heat advisory through tomorrow. It's just hanging on. Mostly sunny and hot today. The high 96, making the heat index very close to 105. So pretty miserable. Muggy tonight with a low of 76. It is 78 degrees out there right now. Got the latest from Sunvolt coming up. Also got some Lucinda Williams and new music from Eels. First, Beth Orton from her Kid Sticks album in 1973. At FBK.

0: Their new album, Cookie Happened, comes out October 16th. That is Eels with Cap in Hand, 91.9 WFPK. Lucinda Williams, great song from Sweet Old World. Hot Blood, Sunvolt from their new album, Sound Signal Serenades and Serenade Song. And, of course, 91.9 WFPK presents Sunvolt at Headliners tomorrow night. Always put on a great show. Beth Orton starting off the set from Kid Sticks and 1973. It's coming up on 7:51 right now. I'm Mel. 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
0: Now, before we get into the AM radio portion of the morning, I've got a song by Frank Sinatra that was released on this day in 1957 coming up next. First, Chrissy Hynde and Katie Lang together on Me and Mrs. Jones with FPK.

0: The title track of an album released on this day in 1963, The Beach Boys and Surfer Girl at 91.9 WFPK. Marvin Gaye and Tammy Terrell before that. Their duets album, Easy, released on this day in 1969. And More, More, More. And T-Rex starting off the hour because we lost Mark Bolan on this day in 1977 at just 29 years old from Tanks that was Born to Boogie.
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0: Tis time for AM radio, where we look at iconic songs from the 60s and 70s and that magical era. And today we're talking about Freda Payne. Now, she had already spent years building a career before the record that would be attached to her name came along. And the music she originally wanted to sing wasn't necessarily the kind that would, you know, make her a pop star. She was born in Detroit, grew up admiring singers like Ella Fitzgerald, Sarah Vaughan, and Billie Holiday, which is like a holy musical trinity for me. Jazz was a major influence, and by the 60s, she was already a seasoned performer. She was recording albums and appearing on television, working with major entertainers. She had the voice, she had the experience. What she didn't have, though, was that one record that would turn her into a household name, and that changed after she signed with Invictus Records in 1969. Now, Invictus was the new label created by one of the most important songwriting and production teams, not just in Motown history, but pretty much music history in general. Brian Holland, Lamont Dozier, and Eddie Holland. As Holland, Dozier, Holland, they helped build the Motown sound with just an absurd string of hits for the Supremes, Four Tops, Martha and the Vandellas, just to name a few. They left Motown and they started Invictus and Hot Wax, hoping to create another Detroit hit factory of their own. And in 1970, they gave Freda Payne a song that, you know, sounded familiar to anyone who loved Motown. But if you listened closely to the lyrics, it's not exactly the, you know, straightforward love song or lost love song, I guess, it initially appears to be. The narrator has just gotten married. She's been left alone. However, all she has to show for the marriage is the ring on her finger. And, you know, what I like is why the relationship collapses so quickly has been interpreted in different ways over the years. And I'll leave that to you. That's half the fun is, you know, everybody has a different theory. The official writers are Ron Dunbar and Edith Wayne. Now, Edith Wayne was a pseudonym associated with Holland, Dozier, Holland, because they were in all sorts of legal wrangling after leaving Motown. So that's what they did to, you know, escape that. Some interesting names behind the scenes on this, too. The Dawn portion of the future group Tony Orlando and Dawn, Joyce Vincent Wilson, and Louisville native Telma Hopkins. They're providing the background vocals, while Ray Parker Jr. of the band Radio and, of course, future Ghostbusters fame played lead guitar. Payne's recording was a hit, going to number 3 on the U.S. pop chart, going all the way to number 1 in Britain, giving Payne the biggest hit of her career. So today's AM radio selection is Freda Payne with Band of Gold at FBK.

0: The Beatles and Real Love at 91.9 WFPK. Had Louis Armstrong live at the BBC before that with Hello Dolly. And our AM radio selection for the day, Frida Payne and Band of Gold. It is 8:22. I'm Mel. Thanks for being with me on this Wednesday morning. We've got another song from our Bourbon and Beyond featured artist of the day, Kentucky's own Chris Stapleton, coming up. Plus some Yola and some Leon Bridges, his latest, coming up also. But first, we get support from you. And yes, Bourbon and Beyond, returning this year with the Foo Fighters, Mumford & Sons, Chris Stapleton, and the Dave Matthews Band. Over 100 artists from September 24th through the 27th at the Kentucky Expo Center. Pass information and other details at bourbonandbeyond.com. 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

0: today. 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Also, the World Affairs Council presenting Profiles in American Diplomacy, a celebration of diplomatic accomplishments throughout America's 250-year history, Tuesday, September 22nd at 6 o'clock in the Muhammad Ali Center. 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
0: Music from Corinne Bailey Ray coming up next after Alani, Something You Said, but FPK.

Devo from New Traditionalists. It was released 45 years ago today, and jerking back and forth. Dawes before that from their, well, incredibly peppy titled We're All Gonna Die album. It turns 10 today. Roll with the Punches. Had Corinne Bailey Rae in there with The Blackest Lily, and Alani starting things off with Something You Said. Before we get into the 90s at 9, gonna have new music from Joy Ladekun, Sheryl Crow, and the Mountain Goats. First, it's the latest from Orville Peck. His new album Mule comes out this Friday. This is Too Little, Too Late. We'd have PK.

0: Support comes from day sponsor Buddy Sandback, celebrating his daughter Amy Nicole Keeler. Buddy says now that you've earned an LPN, RN, BSN, and MSN, you have most of the alphabet behind your last name. To say I'm proud of you and your accomplishments is an understatement. Happy birthday. Your dad loves you, Punkin.
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local circuit. Played twice at the county fair. And the second time, Ben, our friend who worked the business end, said a guy from a label was there. There were two more like him at the next show, staring us down like hawks. And there was love in the air, and all the money was there, and we were going on

A little full circle moment there for the Mountain Goats. Their latest from their new album, Days. It's called Candlebox. Yes, they started out their career opening for Candlebox, and now because of that song, they're actually doing some shows together again. Sheryl Crow getting some help from Jesse Wells, starting things off from her album Pick You Up, and that's due October 9th, and Freedom Bus. I'm Mel. It is 8 minutes after nine. Hope you're having a good Wednesday. You're halfway through it anyway. It's going to be another hot one, though. Summer is still summering. A heat advisory through tomorrow. The high today, 96. The heat index near 100. And five. Do be safe out there. Muggy tonight, dropping to 76. We're already at 81 degrees right now. The good news is we got to get into the 90s at nine. I've got Saint Etienne coming up, the Blasters, also some Kirsty MacColl. But we're going to start off with the Lemonheads and a song they released 30 years ago today. Yeah, it was 1996. This is If I Could Talk, I'd Tell You. FBK.

0: It's the 90s at 9 on WFPK. Kirsty McCall there. A song she released in 1999, Mambo de la Luna, had the Blasters from their album American Music. That album was released on this date in 1997. And Marie Saint Etienne from Fox Bass Alpha, their debut album. It was released 35 years ago today. Yeah, it was 1991. That was Spring. And the Lemonheads from Car Button Cloth, a song they released 30 years ago today. And If I Could Talk, I'd Tell You. More 90s coming up. Got some Elastica for Justine Frischman's birthday today, plus music from Sting and Lloyd Cole. 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And the Depot at NoCo, hosting Surfside Summer Jams every Thursday through September. This week features Casey Powell with an opening vinyl set by DJ Matt Anthony. 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

From 1990, Groove is in the Heart, Sting from 91's The Soul Cages and Mad About You, and Elastica. It's been one of those mornings for Justine Frischmann's 57th birthday today. Of course, their self-titled debut album from 95 and Connection. More 90s still on the way. Got some L7 coming up, also Smoking Popes. First off, Duran Duran. They released this song on this day in 1997, a nod to how they got their name in the first place, Electric Barbarella at FBK.

Cowboy Junkies wrapping up the 90s at 9 on WFPK from 96's Lay It Down. That's Angel Mine. Smoking Popes from their sophomore album Born to Quit came out in 94. Need You Around. L7 from 92's Bricks Are Heavy and Monster. And Duran Duran starting things off from Medazzaland. That song Electric Barbarella was released on this day in 1997. The movie Barbarella is how Duran Duran got their name. There's a character in there named Durand Durand, and they just shortened it to Duran Duran. So there you go, your useless bit of information for the day. It's 9:54. I'm Mel. Thanks for being with me this morning. It's almost time for me to get out of here and make way for the lovely and talented Kimmett Cantwell. I'll have some Echo and the Bunnymen coming up before she takes over. First, though, it is a new 5-0 tune from Justin Paul Lewis. This is My Terrible Aim at FBK.

0: street. Yeah, you said forever, now I drive alone past your street.
1: WFPK. Olivia Rodrigo there with Driver's License and Squeeze, starting off the hour with Tempted. Good morning. This is Kimmett's Happy Wednesday. Thank you all so much, everyone who contributed during our fall drive that ended yesterday. We appreciate you so much. On the way this hour, I've got some Valerie June, I've got some Prince, some Alanis Morissette, and first, our featured artist of the day. If you've been listening, you know we're featuring a different Bourbon and Beyond artist each day leading up to the festival. Chris Stapleton will be performing on Saturday, September 26th, and from the Starting Over album, here he is with The Joy of My Life, 919 WFPK.

0: 91.9 WFPK from Billy String's album, So Much for Goodbyes. That's Burn the Other End. We heard Northside Gal from J.D. McPherson before that. This is Kimmett. I hope you're having a good morning. Thanks for hanging out here with me. We've got a WFPK question of the day, and that is, what's your favorite unusual or funny band name? There's so many. So many band names are ridiculous. But after you get used to them, they're not. They're not at all. It's just how you identify with, you know, with the band. What's your favorite unusual or funny band name? You can text your answer to me at 814-9375. Still coming up this hour, music from the Selector, Get Down Services as well. Kurt Vile is coming up after this live version of Matthew Sweet's Girlfriend on FPK.
1: If there's any song of mine you'd know, this would be the one, maybe. It goes like-

0: 91.9 WFPK from the album Philadelphia's Been Good to Me. That's Kurt Vile with Chance to Bleed. And WFPK presents Kurt Vile Friday, November 6th at Headliners. Kimmett here with you. Good morning. On the way, still got some Prince, new Prince. I know that sounds strange. It's a previously unreleased track released by Prince's estate. And, you know, then we're going to turn it up to 11 at 11, get loud for a little bit. The theme for the Turn It Up to 11 at 11 this week is Louder Than Life, as that festival is starting on Thursday. Programs for today comes from the YMCA, currently recruiting before and after school child care staff. 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

91.9. That was the latest from Grammy-nominated American singer, songwriter, multi-instrumentalist, and author Valerie June there. The song is Smokestack. Kimmett here with you. Good morning. Gonna be hot. It's gonna be hot this week. Well, I'm sure you already know that. And the first day of Louder Than Life, it's a shame when it's real hot at the festivals. Doesn't mean you can't have a great time. Just gotta, you know, hydrate and be prepared. We're going to turn it up to 11 at 11 today with a Louder Than Life theme. We'll be playing songs from a couple of bands that will be performing in the festival. Still coming up this hour and in just a few, new release from Prince's Estate, previously unreleased tracks. But first, Louisville band, Small Time Napoleon with Lay Down Jim on FPK.

0: 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That song was Stone.
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0: God, get that closed. It's like a death ray. I expect you to die, Mr. Ben.
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91.9 WFPK Megadeth there, wrapping up our Turn It Up to 11 at 11 Louder Than Lifestyle. And Anthrax from Queens, New York, kicking it off. Both of those bands been around a long time. Anthrax started in 1984 and Megadeth probably around the same time. Those guys are in their 60s now. I like that they're still doing it. And both those bands will be performing at the Louder Than Life Festival, which starts tomorrow. Coming up this hour, music from singer-songwriter Aubrey Bug, who you may have heard on this show last week. She was in studio, great writer and singer. Also coming up, got Jerry Rafferty and Levy as well. All Saints is coming up very shortly. And in more festival talk, our featured artist of the day is Chris Stapleton, who will be performing in the Bourbon and Beyond Festival today. Excuse me, not today, on this Saturday of the event, but today you'll be hearing a lot of Chris Stapleton, as again, he is the featured artist of the day here at WFPK. Here's You Should Probably Leave on 91.9 WFPK.

0: Elvis Costello covering the Beatles' All You Need Is Love live at Live Aid at Wembley Stadium in 1985 on 91.9 WFPK. And before that, we heard all-girl English group All Saints with Never Ever. This is Kimmetz. I hope you're having a good Wednesday morning and you're staying cool. Heat index is going to be up to 105 degrees today. Much the same for tomorrow for the first day of the Louder Than Life Festival. Coming up here, music from Athletes of God. Spanish Gold got some belly as well.
1: It's time for the WFPK concert calendar. Here's what's going on around town.
0: Tonight, WFPK is proud to sponsor Aaron Biebelhauser's Bluegrass Evolution Jam at the Monarch at 7, Damage at Zanzibar at 8, Benny Green's at the Whiskey Thief Nulu at 8. 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Ashley McBride is at the Louisville Palace at 8. Beth Hart is at the Brown County Music Center at 8. 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Biebelhauser Brothers at Christie's Garden at 6. Andrew Sott and K.J. Olson are at the Monarch at 7 p.m.
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0: Singer-songwriter Aubrey Bug coming up after this from Cheek Face's album released earlier this year. This is Hostile Street on FPK.
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0: 91.9 WFPK. Singer-songwriter Aubrey Bug there with Nosedive. Cheekface before that, Hostel Street. This is Kimmett still coming up this hour. Got some Spanish goals. Got the latest from Cage the Elephant. And in the next hour, got some Dinosaur Jr. and more from our featured artist of the day, which is Chris Stapleton. 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
0: Yeah, you should enter that. That's a cool giveaway. This is Kimmett, and I hope you're having a good morning. Hey, thanks to everybody who participated in our fall drive and donated either one time or increased your sustainership or whatever you did. Thank you very, very much. We appreciate your support more than you can know. Cage the Elephant coming up at the end of the hour. Jerry Rafferty right now with Right Down the Line on FBK.

91.9 WFPK Spanish Gold there with Out on the Street. And we heard Fontella by Athletes of God featuring Lady Blackbird. This is Kimmett's Good Morning. Just a little bit left of the morning. And next hour, we'll hear some Jurassic 5 and some Julian Baker and some Coldplay. Still coming up this hour, the latest from Cage the Elephant. I'm going to play you some. You know, let me get to the WFPK question of the day. What's your favorite unusual or funny band name? There's so many. Tell me what comes to mind for you by texting 502-814-9375. Got an answer here. Rainbow Kitten Surprise, of course. I agree. That's kind of a delightful name, isn't it? And I used to know where they got that name from. I think they might have just put a few great words together. I think the band may have gotten that at the suggestion of a server, like serving them breakfast.

0: in a restaurant. I'll check on that and get back to you about that. But what's your favorite unusual or funny band name? 502-814-9375. Text me and tell me. Belly is coming up after the lovely voice of Leve. This is Tough Luck on FBK.
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0: 91.9 WFPK, Belly, Feed the Tree right there. This is Kimmett. Good morning. Couple of minutes left of the morning. And before it's over, we'll hear the new Cage of the Elephants. And then at noon, gonna pick up the energy with some Los Lobos to keep us awake.
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0: Coming up now, Vermont-based artist Greg Freeman from his album All Set the Bone, due out October 2nd. 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

0: Cage the Elephant with Beaches in Tennessee on 91.9 WFPK. Support comes from day sponsor Buddy Sandback, celebrating his daughter Amy Nicole Keeler. Buddy says, now that you've earned an LPN, RN, BSN, and MSN, you have most of the alphabet behind your last name. To say I'm proud of you and your accomplishments is an understatement. Happy birthday. Your dad loves you, Punkin.
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91.9 WFPK. Bridget calls me baby. Impressively average. Los Lobos kicking off the hour with Más y Más. Good afternoon. Kimmett here. We've got a WFPK question of the day. What's your favorite unusual or funny band name? You can text your answer to 502-814-9375. Later in the previous hour, I read somebody's answer, which was Rainbow Kitten Surprise. And I was incorrect in my recollection about how that name came to be. I thought, I'm confusing it with another band. There's some band that got the name, they just asked a waitress, a server during breakfast, and she gave them the name. That wasn't the case with here. Rainbow Kitten Surprise got their name from a close friend who suggested the goofy phrase while recovering from a serious illness in a heavily medicated post-operative haze. You know how sometimes we can say things when we're coming out of anesthesia that are pretty crazy. Let's see what other answers we have here. Somebody says, me first in the gimme gimmies. Sure. Frog mallet. That's funny. We were promised jetpacks. That's great, too. If you've got an idea about what's your favorite unusual or funny band name, text 814-9375 and let me know. Coming up this hour, Coldplay, The Smiths, Death Cab for Cutie. Going to play one right now from our featured artist of the day, which is Chris Stapleton. But as I look at my list, I see that following Chris Stapleton is the thing that happens now and then, like an unintended theme, a coincidental theme for the next couple of songs. I've got a prehistoric creature theme going on. Not on purpose, but you'll be hearing Jurassic 5 and Dinosaur Jr. after Chris Stapleton's. This is going to be White Horse on FPK.

91.9 WFPK from Dinosaur Jr.'s new album, There Near. That was Several Got Away. And before that, Jurassic 5 with The Way We Do It. It's Kimmett, and I'm glad to be hanging out with you and listening to music with you. Hope you're staying cool inside. On the way still this hour, got some Coldplay, got music from Miley. She's dropped the Cyrus. She's just Miley now. New Pete Yorn is coming after this. Julian Baker, Appointments on FPK.

0: All the beauty new from Pete Yorn on 91.9 WFPK. This is Kimmett. Good afternoon. Hey, thanks everybody who donated or became a member yesterday during the last day or all week of our fall drive, anytime during the drive. Thank you so much for getting involved. We appreciate it. Coming up, Coldplay, John Gallagher Jr., got some Death Cab for Cutie. And then at the end of the hour, we'll take a trip back to 1977 for a couple of tunes, including one from a very popular band who debuted their first album today. Program Support comes from Zanzibar, ready to rock with a full menu, including Don't Be a Chicken Tenders and ZBLT, with live music from High Rider, a Grateful Experience on Friday, and Two Runner on Saturday. 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And Kentucky Shakespeare, presenting the U.S. premiere of The Haunting by Hugh Janes. Inspired by some of Charles Dickens's most haunting works, this spine-tingling ghost play runs September 30th through October 25th inside Kentucky Shakespeare's headquarters in historic old Louisville. Ticket details are at KentuckyShakespeare.com.
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0: 91.9 WFPK is proud to sponsor Bourbon and Beyond September 24th through the 27th, 2026. 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All right, well, the question of the day is, what's your favorite unusual or funny band name? You can text your answer to 502-814-9375. Let's look in the text box here and see if we got any more. I think I already mentioned that somebody's favorite was We Were Promised Jetpacks. We were. We're the Jetpacks, right? And then somebody else answered Hiata or Hayata, I'm not sure. And the Science Patrol played in the Highlands in the early 80s. That's a bit before my time, but I'll take your word for it. And that is a fun name, Hiata and the Science Patrol. Speaking of names, Miley Cyrus changed hers. She dropped the Cyrus. She's just Miley now. This is her new single, Bass Persuades, on FPK.
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91.9 WFPK. That's actor, singer, songwriter John Gallagher Jr. with All This Changing and Don't Panic. My Coldplay before that. This is Kimmett, and it's hot out there. Going to be a heat index near 105 today. Unfortunately, it's going to be that tomorrow, too, for the first day of Louder Than Life. So if you're going, you know, bring your hydration. Make sure you get it. I'm sure it'll be a great time anyway. Certainly not trying to discourage anyone from getting through the heat and rocking out. Coming up here, Aaron Lee Taz Jen on the way. Excuse me, that's going to be next hour, later next hour. Early next hour, I'm going to play the oldest person to go to number one. And that occurred in 2006. Who do you think that was? And still this hour, we're going back to 1977 in just a few for some tunes. Death Cab for Cutie is coming after the Smiths. How soon is now on FPK?

91.9 WFPK from Death Cab for Cutie's new album, I Built You a Tower That Was Stone Over Water. This is Kimmetz, and just a little bit left of this hour, and we're going to dedicate what's left to it to 1977. On this day in 1977, the debut album from a bunch of design students who got together and turned out to have a very promising career. The Talking Heads released their debut album today called Psycho Killer, and here's the title track.

0: 91.9 WFPK. Wilson Pickett there with 634-5789. The first song to cause a phone epidemic and make thousands of people have to change their phone numbers long before Tommy Two Tones, Jenny 867-5309. Bob Dylan before that with Someday Baby. In 2006, when that was released, Bob Dylan became the oldest person to top the Billboard's album chart. He was 65 then. The album was Modern Times. This is Kimmetz, and I'm glad you're hanging out with me here. Coming up this hour, Tegan and Sarah. I got some garbage. Got some Todd Snyder as well.
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0: Chris Stapleton is our featured artist of the day, featuring a different Bourbon and Beyond artist each day leading up to the festival. And that's coming up shortly. First, it's Richard Marx's birthday. You know, pop star Richard Marx, born on this day in 1963. Born to very interesting parents. His mother was a successful jazz singer and his father, a musician as well, but wrote some of the most famous jingles like Chicken of the Sea, Ask Any Mermaid You Happen to See, What's the Best Tuna. He wrote You've Come a Long Way, Baby, Virginia Slims, the Wrigley's Double Minkum, Double Your Pleasure, Double Your Fun. So Richard Marx came to the world with a good fighting chance at being a successful musician. Here's, I believe, his first hit, Don't Mean Nothing, on FBK.

0: 91.9 WFPK, latest from Maren Morris, Hard Liquor and Soft Rock. And we heard from our featured artist of the day, Chris Stapleton with Parachute. This is Kimmett, and I hope you're having a great Wednesday. I had to think about that for a second. I'm just kind of keep forgetting what day it is, with yesterday being the last day of our fall drive. Just got me a little whacked. And with that, thank you so much to everybody who participated and helped us reach our goals. If you increased the amount of your sustainership or became a member or just did a one-time donation, any participation, we appreciate so much. And thank you. Still on the way this hour, got Aaron Lee Tajjian, got some Peter Gabriel. And also, I've got the song that was released on this day. I'm not going to tell you the year, but it was the first rap song ever to chart in the Hot 100. Can you think of what it is? Don't Google. Answer me what you think it is at 502-814-9375. First rap song ever to chart. Don't Google. I will know. I can tell. And you'll know.
1: 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Here's what's going on around town.
0: Tonight, WFPK is proud to sponsor Aaron Biebelhauser's Bluegrass Evolution Jam at the Monarch at 7, Damage at Zanzibar at 8, Benny Green's at the Whiskey Thief Nulu at 8. And Thursday, WFPK presents Sunvolt with Shannon McNally at Headliners, 8 p.m. WFPK is proud to sponsor Casey Powell at the Depot at NoCo at 7. Louder Than Life, Day 1 is at the Kentucky Expo Center with Iron Maiden, Alice Cooper, Danzig and more. Ashley McBride at the Louisville Palace at 8. Beth Hart is at the Brown County Music Center at 8. Alex Clark at Farmington at 6. And Friday, Louder Than Life at Kentucky Expo with My Chemical Romance, The Pretty Reckless, Coheed and Cambria, and more. Jack White's at the Megacorp Pavilion in Newport, Kentucky. That starts at 8. And the Biebelhauser Brothers are at Christie's Garden at 6 p.m.
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0: Again, WFPK presents Sunvolt September 17th. Right here in Louisville at Headliners Music Hall, and you're going to hear them right after this. Tegan and Sarah, Back in Your Head on FPK.

91.9 WFPK from the new album Sound Signal Serenades. That's Serenades song by Sunvolt. And WFPK presents Sunvolt September 17th at Headliners. Tegan and Sarah before that with Back in Your Head. This is Kimmetz. And coming up still this hour, Peter Gabriel, New Bedouin. I had asked earlier if you could think of the song that was released on this day. I'll give it the year now, 1979. It's the first rap song to chart on the Billboard Hot 100. What do you think it is? That's coming up in just a few. 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And Louisville City FC, professional men's soccer team facing Loudoun United FC for Noche Latina, a celebration of Hispanic Heritage Month at Lynn Family Stadium, Saturday, September 19th at 7 o'clock. 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And Udell Botanical Gardens, hosting their annual fall plant sale, September 23rd through the 27th. 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Todd Snyder is going to follow the rap song, the first rap song ever to chart on the Billboard Hot 100 from 1979. Rapper's Delight on FPK. Now, what?

9375. We've got an answer here in the box. Somebody says, Pancreas Joe and the Eskimo Leftists. They sound like some fun guys. What's your favorite unusual or funny band name? 502-814-9375. You can let me know what that is. Still on the way this hour. Got some Peter Gabriel and new music from Bedouin. And on this day in 2013, a 16-year-old Joss Stone released her debut album. She says that this song was her take on the White Stripes' Fell in Love with a Girl. There's Joss Stone with Fell in Love with a Boy on FPK.

0: 91.9 WFPK from his new album Get Over It, Underdog. That's Aaron Lee Tashtin with Lost and Alone. This is Kimmitz. Thanks for hanging out today. I've got just a couple of minutes left with you until Laura Shine comes in to take you through the rest of the day. 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Ticket details for SunVault at Headliners Music Hall box office or headlinerslouisville.com. 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
0: Again, it's been a pleasure hanging out with you. As always, I'm going to take off, turn it over to Laura Shine, who will take you through the rest of the day. Before she comes in, you're going to hear some new music from Bedouin. And first, Peter Gabriel with Sledgehammer, 91.9 WFPK.

91.9 WFPK, that is M83 from the album Hurry Up, We're Dreaming with Midnight City. And we also heard Alabama Shakes, love that song from their Sound and Color album called Shoegaze. Well, good afternoon, I'm Laura Shine. First and foremost, thank you so much for such a successful fall membership drive. Thank you for becoming a member and supporting all that you hear here on WFPK. 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Just click on donate. We've got music from the Chicks coming up, Role Model, as well as the Paragons. We'll be hearing from Widow's Peak, band out of New York, and also a WFPK Discovery track from the Avalanches that features John Glacier on it. That's on the way. First, though, our featured artist of the day is Chris Stapleton from Lexington, Kentucky. Became a big star. He actually ended up moving to Nashville in 1996, went to Vanderbilt, studied engineering, said, to heck with this, I want to be a singer-songwriter, and that's what he ended up doing, and became a huge star after that. This one goes back to his album called From a Room, Volume 1, and also Chris is going to be playing at Bourbon and Beyond Saturday, September 26th at 9:20 p.m. This is Second One to Know, WFPK.

0: High Hopes 3000, that's Role Model. Chuck Timely in the Hourglass, the name of the new album. The Chicks before that with Lubbock or Leave It. And Chris Stapleton, our artist of the day today. He'll be at Bourbon and Beyond on that Saturday, September 26th at the Kentucky Expo Center. Festival starts on the 24th, runs through the 27th, and Chris will be the Saturday night headliner playing around 9:20 p.m. Music from the Paragons, Widow's Peak coming up as well, plus a WFPK Discovery track from the Avalanches coming up on 91.9.
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0: 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Here's one for you from the Paragons. We know Blondie's version. Blondie, the band, turned this song into a huge hit way back in the 70s called The Tide Is High. This one's much older than that, and it's from the Paragons, WFPK.

Widow's Peak on WFBK. And their new song, Soft Cover. Heard the Paragons with the original Tide Is High that Blondie made famous many years later. Music from the Avalanches for WFBK Discovery Track. They've got a new album coming out called No Bad Memories, which is due on October 16th. And they've got John Glacier and Kadia Al-Hanafi on this new song, which is called Far Away, from the Avalanches, WFBK.

0: Go Honey, another great song from Kacey Musgraves' new album, Middle of Nowhere. And she'll be at Bourbon and Beyond on that Friday, September 25th. We also heard from John Hyatt, I Look for Love, sounding very Elvis Costello-ish on that number. The Avalanches, Far Away, featuring John Glacier and Kadia Al-Hanafi on that new song. Their album will be coming out October 16th. It's called No Bad Memories on WFBK. Got music from Daniel Ponder, Iron and Wine, and some good memories from last night seeing Phoebe Bridgers in concert. I'll tell you more about that here in just a moment. After the Covenant school shooting in Nashville, Oak Crow Medicine Show's Catch C-Corps and public radio journalist David Green set out across America to start a conversation about guns, gun violence, and whether we can still find common ground. The powerful new documentary, Louder Than Guns, asks people on all sides to do something increasingly rare. 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
0: Well, sometimes one of our member perks for our members of WFPK is to get in on a meet and greet or a sound check with a performer, and it very well could be one of your favorite performers. Last night, it was that for me with our group of members that went to Indianapolis to see Phoebe Bridgers on her North American tour. She started in Indianapolis, played two nights there, sold out both nights, and it was at the Gainbridge Fieldhouse, I believe is the name of the venue. Really nice place to go, as a matter of fact. And the show was absolutely incredible. I loved every single second of it. She was amazing. When we did the sound check party with our members, they got to meet her. She sat with us for a big group photo. She played two songs just for us, which felt like the best private concert in the world. It was amazing. During her show, she also, not only was she on the main stage, but at one point took some of her bandmates and showed up in the middle of the stadium on another stage and did kind of an acoustic type set. And when I saw one of the performers, or one of her bandmates rather, with the banjo, I figured it's probably this song. It's called Haunted. It's on her new album, Lost Weekend. Phoebe Bridgers, WFBK.

voice. His name's Lee Lewis. That's a song, Willing and Able. And R.E.M. turn you inside out from the Green album on WFBK. We've got music from Joy Ladikin, but our featured artist is Chris Stapleton, and we're going to hear them together here in just a moment. Also music from Jimmy Cliff, some Eurythmics, Yard Act, Leon Bridges from his new album, and a WFBK discovery track for Dermot Kennedy. Excellent artist and songwriter. That's coming up on WFPK. I'm Laura Shine, and I just want to thank you so much for a great thank you so much for a great fall membership drive. We reached our goals. It was just really fantastic showing of support from our community, and you are a part of that. Thank you for that. You can always become a member at lpm.org. Let's hear from Chris Stapleton with Joy Ladikin. They sound so great together on the song called Sweet Symphony, and Chris Stapleton is going to be playing on Saturday, September 26th at Bourbon and Beyond. Be headlining that evening in the 9 o'clock hour. Our artist of the day, Sweet Symphony, WFBK.

0: 91.9 WFPK. That was Missionary Man. Haven't heard that one in a long time from Eurythmics. Jimmy Cliff, Wonderful World, Beautiful People. And we heard Joy Ladikin with Chris Stapleton. Chris is our artist of the day today, and they sound great together on that song, Sweet Symphony. Again, Chris Stapleton is going to be at Bourbon and Beyond Saturday, September 26th at the Kentucky Expo Center, taking the stage in the 9 o'clock hour. Music from Yard Act, plus a WFPK discovery track from Dermot Kennedy coming up on WFPK.
1: It's time for the WFPK concert calendar. 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
0: Happening tonight, WFPK is proud to sponsor Aaron Biebelhauser's Bluegrass Evolution Jam. That's at the Monarch at 7. Damage is at Zanzibar, Benny Green at Whiskey Thief in Nulu. And then on Thursday, WFPK presents Sunvolt with Shannon McNally at Headliners at 8. We're also proud to sponsor Casey Powell at the Depot at NoCo at 7. Monarch in the Park at Tyler Park with Scott T. Smith and Drew Crawley happens from 5 to 8. Louder Than Life Day 1 gets underway at the Kentucky Expo Center with Iron Maiden, Alice Cooper, Danzig, and more.
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0: 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Buddy says, now that you've earned an LPN, RN, BSN, and MSN, you have most of the alphabet behind your last name. To say I'm proud of you and your accomplishments is an understatement. Happy birthday. 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Pass information and other details at bourbonandbeyond.com. And Weeded Pizza in the heart of the Highlands on Bardstown Road, featuring sourdough crust pizzas and handcrafted cocktails, open at 5 p.m. Wednesday through Sunday for dine-in or carry-out. More information can be found by following along on Instagram at Weeded Louisville. Yard Act on WFPK.

Another great song from Leon Bridges and his new album, Happiness Anytime. Dermot Kennedy has our WFPK Discovery track here with a gorgeous new song called Stockholm. It appears on his album, The Weight of the Woods, the extended edition. This is Dermot Kennedy, WFPK.

Maybe it's all in the pages, maybe it's all underneath. Maybe it's better to keep it, there's nothing in love but defeat. Been in this winter for ages, feels like I've never been free. Maybe I'm just gonna say it, tell you I love you at least. So

0: 91.9 WFBK Preservation Hall Jazz Band and their song Santiago. Heard from Bendigo Fletcher with Uncle Mick's Fireworks Extravaganza. And Dermot Kennedy from the extended edition of his album The Way to the Woods, Stockholm. Got music from Phoebe Bridgers, playing her a little bit today. Just had such a great time seeing her last night. I'll tell you more about that in just a few moments.
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0: WFBK is also proud to present David Nail Down to the Studs Tour with Will Hogue and special guest Henry the Chap on Wednesday, September 30th at the Kentucky Center. 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And the 16th annual Nulu Festival in the 600 to 900 blocks of East Market Street, Saturday, September 19th from 11 to 8 p.m. Music by Paul McDonald and the Morning Doves and Modiste with food vendors and more. Details at nulufest.com. And I recently found out, too, that the Monarch is going to have a stage set up there like they do at Waterfront, have been doing at Waterfront Wednesdays. So that sounds very cool. Well, up next, we've got Phoebe Bridgers, a deep cut from the album Lost Weekend. I attended the sound check party for our members that won the lottery to go see Phoebe Bridgers in Indianapolis recently. And that was actually happened last night. It was so great. She was amazing. Just fantastic performance all the way around. And the sound check party was really cool, too. She performed a couple of songs for our members that were just standing right there by the stage, only ones in the stadium, along with a few other radio stations that had given away some tickets for that. But we got to request a couple of songs, and somebody requested this one, and it was just gorgeous the way she did it. It's called As Above. Phoebe Bridgers, WFBK.

Everything Is Recorded is the name of the band, featuring Peter Gabriel on that song Beyond the Brilliant Haze. Also featured IDK on the tune as well. And Noel Gallagher's High Flying Birds, Easy Now. Got music from Brooke Hall. She's a Louisville artist and just put out a new single. We'll feature that. Music from Talking Heads and also our featured artist of the day, which is Chris Stapleton, who will be at Bourbon and Beyond on September 26th. That's Saturday. And looking forward to seeing him. I've never seen him in concert. I always appreciate his voice, though, and soulful power of it as well. This is from the album Higher. It's called Mountains of My Mind. Chris Stapleton, WFPK.

0: never thought I'd say I like the cover as much as the original, but I do. That is from Michelle and Dego Cello, along with Cat Power from the new album Synonym, Don't You Want Me, covering Human League's song, going way back to the 80s. Bear Jr. there with You Blew Me Off, and we heard from Chris Stapleton, our artist of the day, who's going to be at Bourbon and Beyond on Saturday, September 26th. In the 9 o'clock hour, taking the stage that evening, Mountains of My Mind from his Higher album, WFPK.
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0: 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Inspired by some of Charles Dickens' most haunting works, this spine-tingling ghost play runs September 30th through October 25th inside Kentucky Shakespeare's headquarters in historical Louisville. 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Laura Shiner with you on WFPK, and it looks like it's going to be a hot one tomorrow as well. First day of Louder Than Life, a high of 96. Please stay as hydrated as you can. Very sunny and hot tomorrow. Up next, I've got a tune here for you from Kings of Leon. This goes back to their album Because of the Times, Charmer on WFPK.

That's new from River Shook, and it's from the self-titled album called River Shook here on WFBK, formerly Sarah Shook, now going by the name River. We also heard Kings of Leon with Charmer. Brooke Hall is from Southern Indiana, based here in Louisville, and all-around great musician, and just released a brand new single called Living on the Run. Here it is free now on WFBK.

0: 91.9 WFPK. Love that new song. It's from a band called West Side Cowboy. It Goes On is their latest album. That's Kickstones, the Boys. Spoon, Can I Sit Next to You? And Brooke Hall from right here in Louisville. The new single's called Living on the Run. Just came out. And we've got music from Status Quo, some Jack White on the way, as well as American Aquarium. And we've got our 5 o'clock shadow featuring our artist of the day, Chris Stapleton. That's coming up on WFPK.
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2: What I hear today, which I hate, which is just grid, and everything is perfect, but it's incorrect. It sucks, and I don't ever want to make a record like that again. Brett Gurewitz said this, and it's always stuck with me. Brett Gurewitz from, of course, Epitaph and Bad Religion. He said, Weezer's the biggest indie band in the world.
1: It's Weezer's drummer, Patrick Wilson, 6 p.m. right here on FPK. How would you like to meet Mumford & Sons at Bourbon & Beyond? 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
0: 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Here's one from Talking Heads. Their album 77 was released on this day in 1977. It was their debut album, and it featured their first charting hit, which would be Psycho Killer, which was a song that they wrote 4 years earlier when they were all students at Rhode Island School of Design, also known as RISD. This is Psycho Killer, Talking Heads, WFPK.

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4: Shadow. 5 o'clock shadow and original, followed by a cover tune. The original was from David Allen Cole Coe, who released the song Tennessee Whiskey back in 1981. And then George Jones did a cover of it in 1983. And then the song had a whole new life in 2015 when Chris Stapleton recorded it and did such a soulful rendition. It sounded like original to me. I didn't even realize it was a cover for a while. Appeared on the Traveler album. Chris Stapleton is our artist of the day today. He'll be at Bourbon and Beyond on Saturday, September 26th. Let's hear the original first from David Allen Coe, WFPK.

What do you like better, the original or the cover? It's almost no contest for me. The cover there from Chris Stapleton, Tennessee Whiskey from the Traveler album, came out in 2015. Just an incredible song, the incredible version of it, I should say. Chris Stapleton, born in Lexington, Kentucky, and is going to be playing at Bourbon and Beyond on Saturday, September 26th. He is our featured artist today. Kyle Meredith will have some more tunes from Chris coming up this evening when he starts at 6 tonight on WFPK, the original from David Allan Coe, who wrote it and released it in 1981. Well, good afternoon. I'm Laura Shine, suffering from allergies. How about you? So much fun. We're going to be hearing from Phoebe Bridgers, who put on an incredible show last night in Indianapolis. Got to go to it and hang out with some lucky members who won tickets to the show. Got to go to a private sound check party with Phoebe, and it was just a great night all the way around. One of the perks of membership. And speaking of membership, I want to thank you so much for a very successful fall membership drive that wrapped up yesterday. It was great. We reached our goal. Thank you for that and supporting WFPK. You can always become a member at lpm.org. Just click on donate. Johnny Blue Skies is going to be playing at Lexington's Rupp Arena on October 3rd. WFPK is proud to welcome him. This is from his new album, Mutiny After Midnight. Don't let go. WFPK.

0: Listening to 20,000 people sing that song together in a stadium last night in Indianapolis with Phoebe Bridgers, it was something. It was just thrilling, really. Put on an incredible show. If you get a chance to go see her, I know the show's sold out, but, you know, sometimes there's ways to find a ticket here or there. You never know. It's so worth it. She was fantastic. And just the visuals and the graphics and the lasers and the lights and everything. Just incredible. Lost Boys from her Lost Weekend album here on WFPK. Got music from Galliano for the song that we used to play. And I haven't played that one in quite a while. So I'll give that a spin, as well as Lake Street Dive. Great new single from them. And my first concert coming up.
1: It's time for the WFPK concert calendar. Here's what's going on around town.
0: Well, happening tonight, WFPK is proud to sponsor Aaron Biebelhauser's Bluegrass Evolution Jam at the Monarch at 7. Damage is at Zanzibar. Benny Green at Whiskey Thief in Nulu at 8. And then tomorrow, WFPK presents Sunvolt with Shannon McNally at Headliners. And we're proud to sponsor Casey Powell at the Depot at NoCo. Monarch and the Park will be taking place at Tyler Park tomorrow with Scott T. Smith and Drew Crawley from 5 to 8. Louder Than Life gets underway at the Kentucky Expo Center with Iron Maiden, Alice Cooper, Danzig, and more. Ashley McBride will be at the Louisville Palace tomorrow, and Beth Hart at the Brown County Music Center at 8.
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to My First Concert, where you tell the story of your first concert and we play the band or artist. And today we hear from Janet, who said her first concert was Chicago, 1976 at Freedom Hall. She was in 10th grade and she added that it was the first time she ever drank. Oh, too young there, Janet. Just too young. If You Leave Me Now, this is from their 1976 album, Chicago 10. And it was a huge hit, especially at the roller skating rink, I heard. WFBK.

0: from the album Down Here, Eddie Nine Volt's going to be in concert December 18th at the Mercury Ballroom. Merle Haggard there with Mama Tried, Chicago, If You Leave Me Now from Chicago 10. And that album came out in 1976, the same year that Janet got to attend her first concert, and it was at Freedom Hall with Chicago. Music from Talking Heads, Queens of the Stone Age, as well as Mountain Goat still to come. Then we'll turn things over to Kyle Meredith. He has Patrick Wilson of Weezer on his show tonight, and that's coming up at 6. Got a saxophone in the basement, an oboe in the attic? 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
0: 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Details at kcaah.org. And Falls of the Ohio Foundation presenting Rock the Rocks on Saturday, September 26th from 5 to 9 p.m. featuring Kentucky's own Mama Said String Band for an outdoor concert on the 390-million-year-old fossil beds of the Falls of the Ohio State Park. Ticket details at fallsoftheohio.org. B.B. King was born on this day in 1925, would pass away in 2015 at the age of 89. Probably one of the most famous blues players that ever lived. And this is his song, Bad Case of Love. And it was an older song of his, but then he redid it, freshened it up on this other album called Blues on the Bayou. This is B.B. King, WFDK.

circuit. Played twice at the county fair, and the second time Ben, our friend who worked the business end, said a guy from a label was there. There were two more like him at the next show, staring us down like hawks. And there was love in the air, and all the money was there, and we were going on tour with Candlebox.

song cracks me up. Commodores here on WFPK, and it is hot. 92 degrees, too hot to trot. Well, stay tuned. Kyle Meredith is next, and I hope you have a great evening. We'll see you again tomorrow here on WFPK.

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1: Oh, it's what you're talking about. Okay.

Jay Lenaganda's newest, it's Burning Temptation, Doctrine of Love, the new album that's out now. Headed back to 1977, before that was some Bootsy Collins, and the name is Bootsy. Oh yeah, baby. Bootsy Collins on 91.9 WFBK. I'm Kyle Meredith. Good evening to you. I swear I'd do a better Bootsy than that one. We're doing it on the fly, though. It's going to be a fun night. Hanging out with half of Weezer tonight. Both Patrick Wilson, drummer, and Scott Schreiner, bassist, going to be joining me throughout the night. Later on, Jarvis Cocker of Pulp also drops in. We are going to hear your answers for the WFBK question of the day. What's your favorite unusual or funny band name? You can give me your answers at, you can text 502-814-9375. Let's see. Patrick Wilson, Pat of Weezer, joins me in a few moments. I'll also play you some Southern Culture on the Skids, some Sturgill Simpson, and first, our Bourbon and Beyond Artist of the Day. We're playing them every hour. It's Chris Stapleton and Scarecrow in the Garden on WFBK.

0: Lloyd Dobler, 555-1342. 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

0: 91.9 WFPK. I'm Kyle Meredith. Today, my guest, Patrick Wilson. Pat, as they know him, he's the drummer for Weezer, founding member behind records like the Blue Album and Pinkerton. He's also songwriter, guitarist sometimes. He spent more than three decades anchoring Weezer's rhythm section. We got to talk about making their 20th album, the Gold Record, in an interview that you can watch at WFPK.org.
1: You know what happened? I'll tell you what happened on this record, and I credit Rivers with this. When we were in the filming, almost every scene didn't have strict dialogue. It had, hey, this is what has to happen here. How would you react to this? Just react like you. And it went so smoothly, and it was so collaborative that Rivers was like, hey, I really love this. I really love how everyone's just bringing what they do. And that turned into us going down to Orange County and into Dan Paulovich, drummer / man about town from Panic at the Disco. We were at his house and we just literally sat in the living room for months, like, I don't know, a couple times a month, like for many months, making these songs. And it was kind of a rebirth in a cool way. It was bottom, very bottom up, as rather than like a top down approach to like

0: There's Weezer with Shine Again on 91.9 WFPK. I'm Kyle Mayer, talking with a drummer, Pat Wilson, all about their process, especially these days. 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
1: We sort of had this round table idea where we would sit down and discuss many different facets of everything we're doing. And people would just throw out what they thought about where the song was, what was going on, if they had a part, if they had an idea, if a lyric was cringe, if something was, you know, stoking them up. And we got it pretty far. Brett Gurewitz said this, and it's always stuck with me. Brett Gurewitz from, of course, Epitaph and Bad Religion. He said, Weezer's the biggest indie band in the world. And I feel like that's where we get to in the living room, where it's like, yeah, a lot of gems, a lot of diamonds in the rough. And then, you know, we have to go bang something out under a strict schedule where there's a little bit of pressure and, you know, a couple more minds come in. And, you know, if there's chemistry there.

0: It's Weezer, Back to the Shack, 91.9 WFPK. I'm Kyle Meir, talking with Patrick Wilson, drummer of Weezer, all about their styles and songwritings. 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
1: It's everyone's job to keep the time. And like the way a phrase is sung with a certain feel is it's unconscious how everybody just kind of gets with it and they find the musicality of it versus what I hear today, which I hate, which is just grid. Grid and tune, and everything's perfect, but it's incorrect. It sucks. And I don't ever want to make a record like that again. People don't care. They'll listen to it for 3 seconds, like, oh, that's pretty good. And then they'll never think about it again. I bring it up because I want to hear more of that in the records that we hear. Everything we hear now is a dance beat. It's like kind of some soothing dance alt. And I just, let's go back to people playing and why they're playing is important. You know, I don't know. I'm definitely hunk right now, who's shaking his fist at the sky.

The world has turned and left me here. It's Weezer on 91.9 WFPK. I'm Kyle Meredith. Thanks again to Patrick Wilson for hanging out. Our full interview at WFPK.org and the Kyle Meredith With podcast. How would you like to meet Mumford & Sons at Bourbon & Beyond? 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

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NXS and Joy Division in that set as well. The NXS also featured Ray Charles. And thanks to Patrick Wilson of Weezer, that full interview at WFPK.org and the Kyle Meredith With podcast. I'll be talking with Weezer bassist Scott Schreiner next hour here on 91.9, where we get programming support from our day sponsor, Buddy Sandback, celebrating his daughter, Amy Nicole Keeler. Buddy says, now that you've earned an LPN, RN, BSN, and MSN, you have most of the alphabet behind your last name. To say I'm proud of you and your accomplishments is an understatement. Happy birthday. Your dad loves you, punkin. And by the Falls of the Ohio Foundation, presenting Rock the Rock Saturday, September 26th from 5 to 9, featuring Kentucky's own Mama Said String Band performing on the 390-million-year-old fossil beds at the Falls of the Ohio State Park. Ticket details at fallsoftheohio.org. Here's Baby Rose.

Valerie June combined Lead Belly's In the Pines with Hallam Wolf's Smokestack Lightning for that one right there. That's Smokestack. New music from Valerie here on 91.9 WFPK. That EP just dropped. And Gomez before that with Tijuana Lady from their Mercury Prize winning album Bring It On back in 1998. I'm Kyle Meredith here on FPK. Good evening. Going to be talking with Weezer bassist Scott Schreiner here in just a few moments. The WFPK question of the day: what's your favorite unusual or funny band name? Eric Kerr says, my first band was called Free Beer. Only played one gig. Leanne Gilbernox says, Butthole Surfers, always a classic. Steve Peaks said, Southern Culture on the Skids, which I played last hour. Always love some Scots. Kevin Peacock says, I was in a band once called Courage of the Gigantic Squid. That's a good one. 502-814-9375. Scott from Weezer joins me next. But first, R.L. Burnside.

0: 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I'm Kyle Meredith. Tonight, my guest, Weezer guitarist Scott Schreiner. He joined the band from Maladroit. He's played on every Weezer album since. Been part of that lineup for more than over two decades now, from Make Believe to Red, through Everything Will Be All Right to the End. And we got to talk about how it's changed inside the band through those years. Our full interview at WFPK.org and the Kyle Meredith With podcast.
1: Now, well, obviously, I wasn't around for the beginning of the band, so I can't take it back to that. I had different experiences when we did Make Believe. We had kind of done some playing together, but not everybody was super happy about that. So we kind of separated. I won't go into too much detail. And then when we got together to do Red Album, we really were, I felt like we were collaborating and all coming up with ideas. But then that turned into a totally different thing. So I'm not going to go into details about that. That'll be for the book someday. So then we go to a different era, and I started not seeing the guys when we were recording as much, you know, and we did some music, and I'd show up and hear the song for the first time and have a certain amount of time to record it before the timer would go off and I'd have to start the next song. So I've really run through a lot of different ways of doing things that I can speak to. Us all sitting there in a room together, and it was super neat.

0: That's Weezer with Pork and Beans on 91.9 WFPK. I'm Kyle Meredith, Scott Schreiner, bassist of Weezer, my guest tonight as we talk about not only how the band interacts with each other, but more specifically how him and Patrick Wilson, the drummer, you lock in with each other. 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
1: Now maybe this is too inside baseball for most folk or whatever, but when I first joined the band, I was just like, all right, Pat, me and you, like, let's lock in. We're a team. And he's like, all right, let me move this cymbal like right here. Like, he's like, I just need Rivers and my kick drum. You know what I mean? So I felt like for a while, he was just kind of like, but then lately we've been communicating and coming together and really playing like a kind of rhythm section that I have always wanted us to be. I think I learned that like the best formula is for the drummer to follow the singer who's the main guitar player. And it's kind of my job to get in and like support the guitar player like with chords, but then support the drums by playing after them. Like me and him can't get all into some kind of crazy like Grateful Dead experiment and leave Rivers up there singing on his own. You know, it has to be synced. So it makes this

0: I want you to. It's Weezer on 91.9 WFPK. I'm Kyle Mayer talking with bassist Scott Schreiner all about the band. The full interview, WFPK.org, and the Kyle Mayer With podcast.
1: We're not a pop band. I don't think we sound that good when we all play right on the beat and it's all very mapped out. Like, it takes away the best parts. I feel like if you want the same album every time, you should be fans of AC/DC or something. Not if it's the same album, but if you want a certain thing that you know what's going to happen when you put it on and a new record comes out, there's other bands that do that and are amazing. And I'd even pay to go see them. You know, I like that from record to record, we move around and branch out a little bit. Yeah, I know Pat's a bigger Zeppelin fan than me even, but like every album has a completely kind of different vibe. I think it's super important. And there's days I feel like listening to Into the Outdoor, and there's days I feel like listening to Led Zeppelin 3. So my favorite bands, Pink Floyd, Zeppelin, really different from album to album. If we can stay kind of at our core together, then we can, you know, kind of branch out and mess around a little bit. But we just, you know, we've gotten a little bit too far down the road on some other things, maybe.
2: 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Wish I could do something new. But nobody wants to hear that. They just want the classics. Can't blame them, really.

0: 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I'm Kyle Meredith. 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

It's a good one. It's a new one. Orville Peck, Too Little, Too Late. He's going to be in the new Street Fighter movie as well. Lizzo before that, Metric as well. Thanks again to Scott Schreiner from Weezer. That full interview at WFPK.org.

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Jarvis Cocker from Pulp joins me next hour here on 91.9. Programming supports, that comes from Jeffersonville Parks and the Depot at NoCo, hosting Surfside Summer Jams every Thursday through September. This week features Casey Powell with an opening vinyl set by DJ Matt Anthony. Details about the ticketless concert at the Depot at NoCo.com. And I'm Kyle Meredith again, Jarvis Cocker of Pulp joining me next hour. Gonna play some Kurt Vile in just a few moments. 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But first, our artist of the day, we're playing him every hour. He's playing Bourbon and Beyond Saturday, September 26th from Chris Stapleton. 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